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1: Ah, that's my orchestra of rubber ducks playing for me whilst I soak in a bubble bath. 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
5: Top stories this hour. The UK's joined emergency talks about whether fuel reserves may need to be released to deal with global diesel shortages. The US president says he's considering banning exports and might call on European countries to use their own stocks. Police are questioning a dual UK-Iranian national over a suspected terror plot near RAF Fairford in Gloucestershire. The man's the sixth person to be arrested in connection with the incident on Sunday. The government's promising to make it cheaper for families to jet off on holiday. From next summer, parents will no longer be charged extra to sit with their young children on planes. Tom Claiborne has more.
6: Ministers say this is all about making the process fairer and cheaper. Things like scrapping charges for correcting simple admin errors, like the wrong name on a booking. Work's also underway to clamp down on passengers who persistently disrupt flights via a new information sharing platform. While a lot of these protections are already provided by some, the government says this will make them universal.
5: And Wales have ended their six-game winless run with a 2-1 Nations League victory over Norway in Cardiff.
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5: Wet and windy in northwestern parts of the UK today. Some warm sunshine elsewhere. Highs in the south at 22 Celsius. That's the latest. I'm Becky Cahill.
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11: And we've made it. Good morning. Welcome to the end of the week. Happy Friday. I'm Roberto. Really hope you're well this morning. It's just after 6 for the 2nd of October. And I've got the best variety of 90s hits to get your morning going. Technotronic on the way. Some Maxi Priest as well. And first, a bit of Blondie, Atomic on Nation 80s.

0: This is Maxi Priest and Wild World on Nation 80s. Just gone 10 past 6 for your Friday, the 2nd of October, which means there's only 90 days left of 2026, which does also mean there's only 83 days to go till Christmas. Although Christmas started early for me yesterday. And yes, I am quite disgusted with myself for this. In a moment of weakness whilst in Greg's, I grabbed a slice of Christmas cake and I had it with my lunch. It was so good. But I blame Greg's for selling the stuff so early. Totally their fault. Nothing to do with my love of Christmas cake and lack of willpower. Find Young Cannibals on the way next.
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This is Nation 80s with Billy Ocean's When the Going Gets Tough. It's 6:21 for your Friday. Did you see the TV show last night that everyone's going to be talking about today? Celebrity Traitors was back. If you saw it last night, then you'll know exactly what went on, and I'm not going to ruin it for you if you didn't see it. I will let one of your colleagues do that at work, because you know everyone's going to be chatting about it. Van Halen's Jump real soon. First, Pet Shop Boys on Nation 80s.

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0: 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This is Nation 80s, playing your Van Halen's Jump. I'm Roberto, 6:30. Morning, Ben and Chloe Evans. Thank you for your message. They've probably got the biggest Friday smiles on their face, beating everyone else. They're heading to work right now. That's not why they're smiling. After work, they're off to Mallorca for the weekend for a wedding. Oh, how nice. Have a great time. I'd love to be doing that. Take us with you, of course, via Nation Player. I'll get Marie Wilson on for you soon and some George Michael.
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0: 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And we fell in love with the music.
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0: This is Fergal Sharkey and a good heart on Nation 80s, where you get the best variety of 80s hits. It's what we play all day. Thank you for having us on for your Friday morning. 6:41 right now. Electric Light Orchestra on the way soon. Some John Lennon as well. First, though. Make me a
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0: So here we are then, Friday morning, ahead of what could be a frantic weekend, especially if you're hoping to buy Glastonbury tickets. They go on sale Sunday morning, 9 a.m. Have you seen how much it would cost you to be a VIP at Glastonbury, staying in a luxury tent? £60,000 for 5 days. Although if you had 700 grand in your bank account, that would be like a drop in the ocean, wouldn't it? But like pocket change, 60 grand. £700,000 is what we are going to give away today. You can spend it on whatever you like once it lands in your bank account later on this evening. You could take the whole family, all your friends to Glastonbury as VIPs. You could sit it in the bank and just watch the interest roll in. You could go on lots of holidays. It's entirely up to you. 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

There is John Lennon's Nobody Told Me on Nation 80s. It's 6:50 for the 2nd of October, which means it's day two of Stoptober. Maybe you're giving up smoking, or maybe you're doing a sober October. First day was easy, right? Today, with it being a Friday and the weekend coming, might be a little bit tougher, but hang in there. I'm doing sober October. And when I've done these things before, I always find like the weekend's the absolute worst. Maybe because you've got more time on your hands, maybe because you're being more sociable, I don't know. But once you get through the weekends, it's well easy. So just hang in there and it's so worth it. Good luck. Kelly Marie's on the way. First though, Lightning Seats on Nation 80s.

My other car's a DeLorean. I drive it from time to time. Playing the best variety of 80s hits. 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
5: The top stories this hour. The UK's joined crisis talks with Brussels to discuss emergency diesel stocks as prices soar. President Trump's warning he may stop US exports and call on the EU to release its reserves. A dual UK-Iranian national is being questioned by police over a suspected terror plot near RAF Fairford in Gloucestershire. He's the sixth person to be arrested in connection with the incident. Airlines won't be able to charge parents extra to sit with their children if new government plans are approved. Passengers will also be given greater flexibility to correct simple name changes on bookings for free. MPs are debating rules for travel firms with the aim of bringing them in before the start of next year's summer holidays. Reporter Emma Birchley has more.
6: The Prime Minister has said it's an absolute rip-off to be charged to end up wanting to sit next to your child. He goes on to say people are fed up with these little charges that add up, so I'm putting a stop to them.
5: And Wales have claimed their first victory of 2026, beating Norway 2-1 in the nation's league.
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5: Wet and windy in northwestern parts of the UK today. Some warm sunshine elsewhere. Highs in the south at 22 Celsius. That's the latest. I'm Becky Carhill.
0: It's the decade where icons were made.
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12: Good morning. Welcome to the end of the week. Yeah, we've made it. Happy Friday. I'm Roberto. If that alarm's just gone off, it's just gone 7 for the 2nd of October. And I've got the best variety of 80s hits to get you going. Bananarama on the way. Billy Idol with some Money Money. And first up, here's the Waterboys on Nation 80s.

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0: This is Bananarama's Venus on Nation 80s. It's 7:15 Friday morning, 2nd of October. Welcome along to World Smile Day. Shouldn't be too hard to get involved in that one, what with it being Friday. Hopefully you've got a big old Friday smile on your face, because we've made it to the end of the week. Feels like it's been a long one if you ask me. I'm very glad it's the weekend. The guy on the way next, whose Christmas song we'll be digging out soon, it's the very famous one with the red lights all around, and I've got some Kid Creole on the way.
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there is Kid Creole and the Coconuts. Annie, I'm not your daddy. It's Nation 80, 7:23. Have you heard the fresh weather news that's out today? It's going to get very fresh for many of us with a proper Arctic blast coming. They reckon by mid-October, many of us could actually be in the freezer. Forecasts are saying temperatures will dip below 10 degrees everywhere, parts of Scotland dropping down to -1. And it's not just going to be cold, it's going to be wet as well. Now, is it time to hibernate? That's the question. Wouldn't that be great? Sleep all the way through autumn and winter and just wake up in spring. Oh. Tracy Ullman on the way first, though. Bruce Springsteen on Nation 80s.

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0: setting you up for Friday with the best variety of 80s hits. Thanks for having us on. It's Nation 80s with Starship and we built this city. It's 7:40. I'm Roberto. Have you ever been fubbed? You might be being fubbed and you don't even know it. I'll tell you more about this before 8. Might put a smile on your face. I'll get some Thomas Dolby on next as well. First, though. Make me a
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0: So here we are then, Friday morning, ahead of what could be a frantic weekend, especially if you're hoping to buy Glastonbury tickets. 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Although if you had 700 grand in your bank account, that would be like a drop in the ocean, wouldn't it? 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

Falco on Nation 80s for your Friday morning. 10 to 8, we're talking about fubbing this morning. Have you ever been fubbed? There's a new survey out today that's confirmed what millions of men have suspected for a long time. Many women would rather be in bed with their phone than their partner. Not even doing anything special on their phone, you know, just scrolling random stuff. Apparently it's called fubbing, when you ignore someone you're physically with in favour of looking at your phone. You learn something new every day, don't you? I'll tell the wife about this later, while she's fubbing me on her phone. Average white band on the way soon. First though, Nick Kershaw.

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6: Top stories this hour. The UK's joined emergency talks about whether fuel reserves may need to be released to deal with global diesel shortages. The US president says he's considering banning exports and might call on European countries to use their own stocks. Police are questioning a dual UK-Iranian national over a suspected terror plot near RAF Fairford in Gloucestershire. The man's the sixth person to be arrested in connection with the incident on Sunday. The government's promising to make it cheaper for families to jet off on holiday. From next summer, parents will no longer be charged extra to sit with their young children on planes. Tom Claiborne has more.
7: Ministers say this is all about making the process fairer and cheaper. Things like scrapping charges for correcting simple admin errors, like the wrong name on a booking. Work's also underway to clamp down on passengers who persistently disrupt flights via a new information sharing platform. While a lot of these protections are already provided by some, the government says this will make them universal.
6: And Wales have ended their six-game winless run with a 2-1 Nations League victory over Norway in Cardiff.
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6: Wet and windy in northwestern parts of the UK today. Some warm sunshine elsewhere. Highs in the south at 22 Celsius. That's the latest. I'm Becky Carhill.
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There is Eric Clapton's Behind the Mask on Nation 80s as we get into your Friday morning. Welcome along. I'm Roberto. It's nearly 10 past 8. I've got the best variety of 80s hits to set you up for a brilliant one. The Two Phils on the way with their Easy Lover. First, though, Depeche Mode. Just Can't Get Enough on Nation 80s.

There is Phil Collins and Phil Bailey. Easy Lover on Nation 80's Breakfast as we get into Friday morning, 8:17, 2nd of October. Hello, I'm Roberto. There is just, get this, 90 days left of 2026, which means there's only 83 days left until Christmas. Although Christmas started early for me yesterday. And yes, I am very disgusted with myself for starting it so early. In a moment of weakness whilst in Greg's, I grabbed a slice of Christmas cake and had it with my lunch. Oh, it was so good. I blame Greg's, though, for selling the stuff so early. Totally their fault. Nothing to do with my love of Christmas cake.

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show last night that literally everyone's going to be talking about today. David Bowie's China Girl for you there on Nation 80s. Celebrity Traitors was back. If you saw it, you'll know exactly what went on. And if you've not seen it, I don't want to be the one to ruin it for you. So I'm going to stay quiet and I'll let one of your colleagues ruin it instead, because they'll probably be chatting about it today. George Benson's on the way right now, Living in a Box on Nation 80s.

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0: After much exhaustive research,
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0: setting you up for Friday with the best variety of 80s hits. This is Nation 80s, whether you're loving the songs in the kitchen, in the car, or in work already. Thanks for having us on. I'm Roberto, nearly quarter to nine, with the Pretenders on the way, some Howard Jones as well. First, though. Make me a
1: winner! With Nation Player.
0: So here we are then, Friday morning, ahead of what could be a frantic weekend, especially if you're hoping to buy Glastonbury tickets. They go on sale Sunday morning, 9 a.m. Have you seen how much it would cost you to be a VIP at Glastonbury, staying in a luxury tent? £60,000 for 5 days. Although, if you had 700 grand in your bank account, that would be like a drop in the ocean, wouldn't it? But like pocket change, 60 grand. £700,000 is what we are going to give away today. You can spend it on whatever you like once it lands in your bank account later on this evening. You could take the whole family, all your friends to Glastonbury as VIPs. You could sit it in the bank and just watch the interest roll in. 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It's entirely up to you. 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

This is Howard Jones, a new song on Nation 80's Breakfast. As we start day two of Stoptober, maybe you're giving up smoking, or maybe you're doing Sober October. The first day was easy, right? Today, what with it being Friday and the weekend coming, yeah, might be a little bit tougher, but hang in there. I'm doing Sober October, and when I've done these things in the past, like Dry January, stuff like that, I always find the weekends the hardest. Maybe it's because you've got more time on your hands, maybe it's because you're being more sociable, but once you're through the weekend, the rest of it's easy. So just hang in there, and it feels so good when you've done it. You've accomplished something. I've got Joslyn Brown for you now. This is Nation 80s.

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0: The top stories this hour. Crisis talks have been held between the UK and EU to discuss emergency diesel stocks to deal with global shortages. It's after US President Donald Trump suggested he may stop exports of the fuel and ask European countries to use some of their own supplies. Prices have already hit a record high in the UK due to the Middle East conflict. Aviation Minister Keir Mather insists there's nothing to worry about for now.
4: The UK supply of diesel is resilient. It comes from a diverse range of sources. And that although prices have gone up at the pump, people shouldn't be concerned about shortages because of the inherent resilience that is built into that system.
0: A dual UK-Iranian national is being questioned by police over a suspected terror plot near RAF Fairford in Gloucestershire. The 25-year-old man's the sixth person to be arrested in connection with the incident. The government's planning to scrap some of the extra charges people face when flying. They include parents having to pay to sit with their children. And Wales have beaten Norway 2-1 in the nation's League.
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0: Wet and windy in northwestern parts of the UK today. Some warm sunshine elsewhere. Highs in the south at 22 Celsius. That's the latest. I'm Becky Carhill.
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0: Good morning to Jamie and Luke. Straight in there with a message this morning. Hi, Roberto. Loving the songs. Working at Howden's. Give us a shout. Job done. Have a great day. There is Steve Miliband's Abracadabra for you on Nation 80s. It is 9:15 for your Friday. This is the Greaties. Every single one of these songs was a top 10, but what are you doing whilst I'm playing them? That's the question. Let me know so I can give you a little shout. Get in touch through our Facebook page. 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

Good morning to Sophie, working from home for a Friday. So she's all about Nation 80s and not much work. She says that. She's like, Roberto, all I've done so far is send a few emails, message you, and looked at holidays for next year. It's going to be a good Friday. I'll get wet on for you soon right now. Hazel Dean on Nation 80s.

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0: There's Carly Simon on Nation 80s. Going to play it for Paul in Leicester, who is fitting radiators whilst doing his best impression of Carly Simon. Ben, his colleague, has messaged to say, I'm very much enjoying the Friday entertainment, but Paul, don't give up the day job. I'll get the Thompson twins on soon and some Prince first, though. Make me a
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0: So here we are then, Friday morning, ahead of what could be a frantic weekend, especially if you're hoping to buy Glastonbury tickets. They go on sale Sunday morning, 9 a.m. Have you seen how much it would cost you to be a VIP at Glastonbury, staying in a luxury tent? £60,000 for 5 days. Although, if you had 700 grand in your bank account, that would be like a drop in the ocean, wouldn't it? But like pocket change, 60 grand. £700,000 is what we are going to give away today. 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
1: Morning, Rachel in Cardiff. Very much enjoying that extra energy from Nation 80s as she's down the gym on the treadmill right now. I'll play that for you. Prince and Kiss. Have yourself a great Friday, whatever you're doing. Obviously, stick with us for the best variety of 80s hits. I'll see you back here tomorrow morning, 6 a.m. We'll wrap things up with Brother Beyond, The Harder I Try on Nation 80s.

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11: Top stories this hour. Ministers insist the UK has a robust supply of diesel after Donald Trump suggested he may block US exports of the fuel. Talks have been held between Britain and Europe to discuss stock levels amid global shortages due to the conflict in Iran. We've been speaking about it this morning with Aviation Minister Keir Mather.
12: The flows of diesel into the United Kingdom are diverse, and that means that the system is very resilient. But we continue to work both with European partners and with officials in the US administration to make sure that the UK retains its diesel supply to ensure that we have that resilience in the future.
11: The government's planning to scrap some of the extra charges people face when flying. They include parents having to pay to sit with their children and what ministers call unnecessary admin costs. Rough sleepers in England are going to be offered free flu jabs for the first time. Pop-up clinics and mobile vans will be set up to roll out the scheme. And Man City are running out of time if they want to appeal after being found guilty of breaching Premier League financial rules. The deadline's today. The club denies any wrongdoing.
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11: Wet and windy in northwestern parts of the UK today. Some warm sunshine elsewhere. Highs in the south at 22 Celsius. That's the latest. I'm Becky Carhill.
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13: 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Hello, good morning. Welcome to Nation 80s. We're across the UK. Right, Talking Heads, madness coming soon. Here's KC and the Sunshine Band.

0: 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The 1980s?
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0: 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Milli Vanilli, Girl, You Know It's True, and the J Girls Band. 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

0: Milli Vanilli, girl, you know it's true. 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

0: Sir Elton John. I guess that's why they call it the blues. Big Audio Dynamite and Diana Ross, written by Nile Rodgers. I'm Coming Out is on the way next. Nation 80s.
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E equals MC squared. 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

0: 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We're back to the 80s. 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
9: Come on, Dave, get up.
8: No, Carl. 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
9: We can do that at the post office, Dave. 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
8: Oh, right. 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
8: Shall we stop for a cuppa then?
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12: Top stories this hour. The captain in charge of a Fly Dubai flight says he wasn't going to let others die after he was attacked. Schmidt Majdar was flying the service to Tel Aviv on Wednesday when he was allegedly stabbed by his co-pilot, causing the plane to nosedive. He's had a video call with India's Prime Minister.
13: When I was on the ground, I realised that the aircraft is going down, and I told myself, this is the last push, Schmidt. The door is right there. And I was still getting hit, but I opened the door. And everyone else who helped was just as incremental to this effort.
12: The government insists Britain's supply of diesel is resilient. Pressure's growing from the US for European countries to use their reserves amid global shortages. Airlines will be blocked from charging parents more to sit with their children if new government plans are approved. And the Football Association says Manchester City being found guilty of breaking Premier League financial rules has significant implications for the integrity of the game. The club denies any wrongdoing and has until the end of today to lodge an appeal.
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12: Wet and windy in northwestern parts of the UK today. Some warm sunshine elsewhere. Highs in the south at 22 Celsius. That's the latest. I'm Becky Cahill.
0: It's the decade where icons were made.
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2: 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Friday today in Nation 80's best variety of 80s hits. Here comes the Christmas number one from 1981. But it doesn't mention Christmas, so we can play this all year round. Human League, Don't You Want Me, Baby.

0: Belinda Carlisle, I Get Weak. She was so good earlier this year. I got to see her live because she supported the Take That Circus tour, and she was fantastic. Her vocals were amazing. Right, next, Paul Young, Mel and Kim. We are Nation 80s. Make me a
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They're showing out this Mel and Kim and Nation 80s. Love that drum machine, right? They couldn't get more 80s if we tried. Let's play Whitesnake Is This Love. And here she is, Madonna. She's all over the news for dancing around in an outfit. Perhaps, maybe, second thoughts are required. I mean, well, it's not for me to comment on what somebody else wears. I've got no fashion sense myself. Here's Lucky Star, Nation 80s.

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0: 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It's Kool & the Gang, Ooh La La, and Sting, an Englishman in New York, coming next today. We are Nation 80's.
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0: They celebrated a big anniversary last weekend and they offered the people of Dublin a free concert from a balcony in a building on Grafton Street. 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
7: Top stories this hour. A pilot allegedly stabbed by his colleague mid-air says he could not let people die on the flight from Dubai to Tel Aviv. Schmidt Machchar says his actions allowed passengers to enter the cockpit on Wednesday. During a phone call, India's Prime Minister called him a hero.
8: The whole country is praying for you. Your decision in that fraction of a second helped save so many lives. Today, the whole country can proudly say that Indians are not those who take lives, but those who are willing to risk their lives to save others.
7: Ministers insist the UK has enough diesel despite concern about supplies. Donald Trump's considering banning US exports of the fuel. The latest round of talks aimed at resolving the Dunkery Parade dispute have ended without a resolution. The six-day standoff over the Loyalist Orange Order being allowed to march down a mainly nationalist area of Portadown has cost £3 million to police. And the return of the celebrity traitors was the most watched first episode of any series of the programme in the UK. An average of 8.9 million people tuned in.
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7: Wet and windy in northwestern parts of the UK today. Some warm sunshine elsewhere. Highs in the south at 22 Celsius. That's the latest. I'm Becky Cahill.
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0: It's just gone midday. Good afternoon. Welcome to Nation 80s. Friday today with Freddie Mercury, Mr. coming soon. I think you know. It's Stock Aitken and Waterman time. With Donna Summer on the vocals. This time, I know it's for real.

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He's wired for something, all right? There's Sir Cliff Richard. The video of this record was made in Milton Keynes Shopping Centre. If you ever find yourself in Milton Keynes Shopping Centre, you'll be looking around the place going, oh, I bet this is all futuristic when they built this. It was so futuristic. Cliff Richard looked at it and went, I want to go in there on roller skates. And somebody went, that's a good idea. And he did. Right, Phil Fearon and Galaxy Soon is ABBA Super Trooper. 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

0: Bluesome, Imagination. Thank you, I said that. This is Tony here at Nation 80s, the best variety of 80s hits for Friday. Glenn Medeiros, Nothing's Gonna Change My Love For You Soon. And Level 42, the band from the Isle of Wight with that very unique bass sound. Lesson to Love, next.
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I love how they sound on recordings and live. I've seen them live a couple of times, and they're equally as brilliant when you see them live. Really, really good. Pointer Sisters, I'm so excited. Here comes Glenn Medeiros. Let's take a moment, a little chilled out moment for a Friday afternoon across the UK at Nation 80s. Do you remember this? My sister was absolutely obsessed with Glenn Medeiros. Nothing's gonna change my love for you.

0: to gear change. Glenn Medeiros, Pointer Sisters. I'm so excited, all right, I am, because the Lunchtime Remix is coming next today. A full 80s 12-inch is about to play. Friday afternoon's gone from new to amazing. 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
8: The top stories this hour. Manchester City have confirmed they've lodged a comprehensive appeal after being found guilty of breaching Premier League financial rules. A statement says the club is innocent of the accusations made against it, maintaining it has irrefutable evidence to support this. The captain in charge of a Fly Dubai flight to Tel Aviv says he wasn't going to let others die after he was attacked. Smit Machahar was allegedly stabbed by his co-pilot, causing the plane to nosedive. In a video call with India's Prime Minister, he said he did what he had to do.
9: I knew the door was just there. Then at that time I said, I will not get up. And I opened the door and then the others came. At the same time, I knew that I could not let people die.
8: The government insists Britain's supply of diesel is resilient. Pressure is growing from the US on European countries to use their reserves amid global shortages. And the government's planning to scrap some of the extra charges people face when flying. They include parents having to pay to sit with their children.
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8: Windy with showers for Scotland, Northern Ireland, Northwest England and Northwest Wales. Warm sunshine elsewhere. That's the latest. I'm Kat Wright.
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0: 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Here it is, the full 80s 12-inch. It's Culture Club. It's a miracle. 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

0: 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And you are invited.
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0: 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Right, let's get on, Brian Adams, Run to You. Will to Power's coming next today. Baby, I Love Your Way. And we'll load in some classic madness too. We are Nation 80s.
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0: Driving in my car, Nation 80s, are you ready? He's usually not in his car, he's usually on his Harley. And maybe today, I don't know whether he's rocked up on his Harley. Stand by for Dr. Fox. 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
3: The top stories this hour. Manchester City say there are clear material errors in the report that found them guilty of breaking Premier League financial rules. The club has confirmed they've appealed the decision, saying they have irrefutable evidence to prove their innocence. A pilot allegedly stabbed by his colleague in midair says he could not let people die on the flight from Dubai to Tel Aviv. Smit Machaha says his actions allowed passengers to enter the cockpit on Wednesday. During a phone call, India's prime minister called him a hero.
4: The whole country is praying for you. Your decision in that fraction of a second helped save so many lives.
3: The government says we shouldn't worry about diesel shortages globally. The US is putting pressure on European countries to use their reserves as prices soar and supplies dwindle. And new car sales have risen for a 10th month in a row, with more than 350,000 vehicles registered in September. A record 99,000 electric cars were sold.
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3: Windy with showers for Scotland, Northern Ireland, Northwest England and Northwest Wales. Warm sunshine elsewhere. That's the latest. I'm Kat Wright.
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10: It is already after 2 o'clock then, Friday afternoon. Cannot believe where this week has gone. But hey, we've made it through Friday morning. Let me get you through Friday afternoon. Then, magically, it will be the weekend. If you're looking for non-stop 80s, you're certainly in the right place. We are the fastest growing 80s station in the UK. Down to fabulous people like you, liking us, telling your friends and family about us, and getting them to switch over. Nice. Keep doing it, please. Got an amazing hour of some of the best variety of 80s songs for you. It Bites coming up in a moment. Michael Ciambello, but we start with the PSBs. And It's a Sin. What a tune.

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Of 80s hits. This is Nation 80s.

0: always the best variety of 80s songs. Right, PSB's It Bites, Calling All the Heroes. How good is that song, by the way? And Michael Sembello and Maniac. If you're dancing around the living room, stop now. You're going to knock yourself out. Right, Foxy here. If you want something played this afternoon, maybe there is a forgotten 80s classic. Something you think we should be playing from the 80s, but you haven't heard it yet, then get in touch. 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And maybe your favourite song coming up as well.
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down. Right, Tom Petty, We Are Nation 80s. Some musical birthdays today. Tiffany, little Tiffany, she was so young when she came out with I Think We're Alone Now. 55 today, scarily. Phil Oakey from the Human League is 71. Sting is 75. Mike Rutherford from Genesis and Mike and the Mechanics is 76. Don McLean, gosh, American Pie, Vincent and so many other beautiful songs. He is 81 today. And we'll talk about this one later on. Name Your Car Day today. Does your car have a name? I mean, 40, I know it sounds crazy, but, well, I don't think it's crazy. I've named all my vehicles, my motorbikes, cars over the years. I've had many, and they've all had names. They're part of me. They're part of the family, right? So 40% of people name their vehicles, the majority of which have female names rather than male names, for whatever reason why. If you want to get in contact, what do you call your car? Or your motorbike? Or your lorry? Or your van? Love to know. 07740938500.

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0: I want my checks for free. It's money for nothing. Dire Straits, We Are Nation 80s. What a great song. What a great video as well. Coming up shortly on Nation 80s, Echo and the Bunnymen and a corker from the Jam, all before 3 o'clock this afternoon. But do you have your phone handy? Make me a
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0: 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Gemma Atkinson picks out one number, calls that number. 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

We are Nation 80s. There is a forgotten 80s classic. Marcus in Cardiff, thank you very much indeed for suggesting that one. Foxy, when I was growing up, I really did love Echo and the Bunnymen. I thought they were the coolest band in the world. Went to see them a couple of times. Could you please play The Killing Moon and bring back some brilliant memories of when I was growing up? Thank you very much indeed. I'm loving Nation 80s, by the way. Marcus, thank you. Really appreciate you getting in contact this afternoon. And it was a great song. I've not played that for a long time. Echo and the Bunnymen, right? What if they're still playing? I need to check. We are Nation 80s. Best variety of 80s songs for

dads and parachute pants. And you don't even need to tease your hair a foot high. Because when you want to dress for an all-80s weekend, the only accessory you need is us. The best variety of 80s hits. All day, every day. And you don't even need to dress up. You can wear anything.

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4: The top stories this hour. Manchester City have confirmed they've lodged a comprehensive appeal after being found guilty of breaching Premier League financial rules. A statement says the club is innocent of the accusations, maintaining it has irrefutable evidence to support this. Diesel prices are going to be discussed on an emergency call between G7 leaders this afternoon. The Foreign Secretary is standing in for the Prime Minister. Prices here have reached £2 a litre for the first time. Caroline McComb runs a coach travel firm in Belfast.
5: For every litre of fuel that anybody pumps, around 53 pence of that is fuel duty. We're set to see another increase in that in January. That's where the government could really, really help.
4: Riot police have clashed with protesters during violent student demonstrations in France. 400 schools have shut across the country today, with protests over dilapidated school buildings and teacher shortages. And Celebrity Traitors was the most watched first episode of any series of the programme in the UK. An average of 8.9 million people tuned in last night.
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4: Windy with showers for Scotland, Northern Ireland, Northwest England and Northwest Wales. Warm sunshine elsewhere. That's the latest. I'm Kat Wright.
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Down to very nice people like you liking us, telling your friends and family and work colleagues about us and getting them to switch over. Please keep on doing what you are doing. Right, Bobby Brown there, Visage, Anita Baker, Sweet Love, and Rick Astley, Together Forever. We need to talk about football. We need to talk about celeb traitors, of course, Strictly Come Dancing. Lots of celeb birthdays today as well. All kinds of stuff to talk about. Hey, if it's your birthday, please let us know. 07740938500 or

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Go for that, no can do. Hall & Oates with Propaganda and Jewel before that. We Are Nation 80s. I don't know if you watched Celeb Traitors last night. I haven't really got into Traitors at all. I'll be really, really... I may be the only person in the nation, I know, because the viewing figures are crazy. Everyone's talking about Celeb Traitors. Although apparently last night, Richard E. Grant... apparently nearly ruined the whole thing and made the biggest gaffe of any series so far. I wasn't watching, so I can't really comment. Is that the case? Was it brilliant? It's certainly got an amazing lineup this year. I was just looking at, you know, all the different celebs. I mean, what I call proper celebs that we all really know. Strictly's gone a bit, it's gone a bit lame in terms of who they've got doing it. Lots of people you kind of go, I'm sorry, who are they? What do they do? But anyway, it's still interesting watching people learn to dance. That side of it's really good. But on Celeb Traitors, my goodness, Michael Sheen, Jerry Hall, yeah, Richard E. Grant, who made the gaffe, Maya Jammer, James Blunt looking very smart there, Miranda, Rob Beckett, Ross Kemp, and Ramesh Ranganathan as well. I mean, and more. That is a pretty impressive lineup. Can see where our license fee's going now, can't you?

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0: Right, there's Janet Jackson, Prince Alphabet Street and the Police. Every little thing she does is magic. And place. I'm also going to be playing some solo Sting as well before the end of the show, because it's Sting's birthday today. He is 75. And if you know anyone whose birthday it is, or maybe even yours, right, get in contact. 07740938500. We can say hi. Haircut 100 on the way with an absolute belter in just a moment. Make me a
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0: So the time is ticking away because the phone lines are closing at 5. 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

0: It is Friday afternoon across the UK. Foxy here. We are Nation 80s. Haircut 100, Bowie and Fashion, and Johnny Hates Jazz and Turn Back the Clock. Now, Clark Datchler from Johnny Hates Jazz is going to be one of our guests tomorrow afternoon on So Let's Talk About Music, which is our new network show where some well-known names and lots of listeners pick their favourite songs and tell us why they love them, and then we play them. 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
3: The top stories this hour. Ed Miliband will join an emergency G7 call to discuss energy markets after diesel prices here hit a record £2 a litre. There are concerns over global supply. The Foreign Secretary is standing in for the Prime Minister, whose father's funeral is today. Manchester City say there are clear material errors in the report that's found them guilty of breaking Premier League financial rules. The club has confirmed they've appealed the decision, saying they have irrefutable evidence to prove their innocence. A man who blew up a camera which monitors London's ultra-low emission zone has been jailed for 15 years. The blast in Sidcup in South London, which sparked a counter-terrorism investigation, damaged cars and property up to 100 metres away. 63-year-old Kevin Rees told his trial he strongly opposed the ULEZ scheme. And new car sales have risen for a 10th month in a row, with more than 350,000 vehicles registered in September. A record 99,000 electric cars were sold.
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3: Windy with showers for Scotland, Northern Ireland, Northwest England and Northwest Wales. Warm sunshine elsewhere. That's the latest. I'm Kat Wright.
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0: Time is whizzing past this Friday afternoon. It's already after 4 o'clock. Welcome to Drive Times.
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0: Always the best variety of 80s songs. We are Nation 80s. It was a great decade, wasn't it? Dead or Alive, You Spin Me Right Round, Baby. Martika, Toy Soldiers. Tears for Fears, Change. Have you got any suggestions for forgotten 80s classics? 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

We're Nation 80s with the Bangles and the Cure and In Between Days. What a great pop song. It is Friday afternoon. The weekend is getting closer. The moment that somebody ends up winning £700,000 is getting closer. Last Friday, it was Ruth in Crosby in Liverpool who ended up with £600,000. And the first thing she did with the money, because we phoned her back a couple of days after it had all settled in, she ended up ordering herself a new car, which she'd never done. So don't know what the car is, but she's ordered a brand new car. What a lovely thought. So if you end up winning £700,000 today, what would be the first thing you're going to go out and buy? Or the first thing you'll go out and order? You want a quick fix? A feel good? I'd love to know. In your head, you've probably got a lot of that money spent already. Just need to make sure your number's in the draw. I'll tell you how very shortly.

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0: The best variety of 80s hits. In Western town, the damn world. The Eastern boys and Western girls. The best variety.

We are Nation 80s with Queen and Jackie Graham and Set Me Free. Do you know, I mentioned earlier on, I hadn't watched Celeb Traitors last night. Maybe I was the only person in the country that didn't. I was watching a brilliant documentary that was on Netflix about Jose Mourinho. It's a three-parter. Oh, my goodness, it's brilliant. I mean, as a Chelsea fan, there was lots of great Chelsea stuff in there. But just the whole story of him and where he came from and then Porto and Chelsea, and I mean, everything. The teams he has managed and the success that he and those teams have had, it is an incredible roller coaster ride. If you love football, oh my goodness, it is a must watch. It's just called Mourinho, and it's a three-parter on Netflix, and it's brilliant.

0: is a battlefield. Right, Pat Benatar, we're Nation 80s. Best variety of 80s songs. George Benson coming up shortly. And here's your last chance to get your number in the draw for 700,000 quid. Make me a winner!
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0: Somebody's going to win £700,000. And it's going to be in their bank account around 6 o'clock this evening. I know, crazy, but true. So it's pretty much your last chance to get your number in the draw because the lines are closing at 5 on the dot. Not a millisecond after. 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Lines are closing at 5. And then Gemma Atkinson picks a number, calls the number. If it's you and your phone's ringing and it's Gemma on the end, she's about to give you 700,000 quid. I know it'll be an insane moment. What a weekend. What a Christmas. What a life. Amazing. 700 grand. 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And honestly, the best of life. Make me a
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0: It's rare that a British act ends up having more success in America than it does, you know, back home. But that's certainly true for the Cutting Crew. What a song. I Just Died in Your Arms Tonight. George Benson, Never Give Up on a Good Thing. Wet, Wet, Wet, Sweet Surrender. Another great sweep of 80s classics. Now, is there something we've forgotten? Is there something we have not played? It's your favourite act, your favourite band. Maybe a forgotten 80s classic. A song for a special reason. 077-409-38500. What's your favourite 80s song? Let us know.
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4: The top stories this hour. G7 leaders have agreed to release up to 100 million barrels of diesel and crude oil within 4 months to help bring down prices at the pumps. Diesel has hit a record £2 a litre here. Donald Trump had earlier warned of banning US exports of the fuel. A former church leader has been found guilty of further sexual offences after previously being convicted of 17 counts of indecent assault against church members. 69-year-old Christopher Brain used to be in charge of a group in Sheffield in the 1980s and 90s. He's now been found guilty of rape and 4 other indecent assaults. Manchester City have launched what they call a comprehensive appeal after being found guilty of breaching Premier League financial rules. The club claims the Independent Commission's report contains material errors of law, principle and fact. And Freddie Mercury's handwritten song lyrics have sold for £277,000 at auction. The notebooks helped raise £2.5 million on the first day of a music memorabilia auction.
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5: 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That's the latest. I'm Alex Richardson.
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0: Another hour of the best variety of 80s hits starts right here with the Bee Gees and You Win Again. And we are going to find out who's going to win 700 grand before 6 o'clock. It's a great moment. I love this moment every week. Gemma's going to be making the call between 5:45 and 6 o'clock. Fingers crossed, eh?

0: always the best mix of 80s songs. Here we are, Bee Gees, Bross, Eurythmics. Europe, the final countdown on the way. We got The Beat coming up. Oh, such a brilliant Beat song. Maria Vidal, U2, all on the way. And, yeah, Pet Shop Boys coming shortly as well. All of that. And who wins 700,000 quid? You'll find out before 6 o'clock. You want to get involved at any time, you can. Our WhatsApp number here is 07740938500. Same number for me and the whole team here. Roberto, Tony Dibbin, Sean Goldsmith, Mark Frank.
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0: 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Europe, Sam Brown, The Beat, Mirror in the Bathroom. What a tune. And Dionne Warwick and All the Love in the World. Right, so nice to have you listening. I'm Neil Fox. This is Drive Time. We are Nation 80s with a perfect drink for a Friday afternoon from UB40 on the way.
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Body Rock and Maria Vidal. Neil Fox here on Drive Time. So the moment's nearly here. Gemma's going to be calling one number before 6 o'clock. If you've got your number in that draw, I'm sure it's a mix of pure excitement at the moment and nerves. Staring at your phone saying, come on, Gemma, pick my number, call my number. Yeah, somebody's about to win.

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0: It is Friday afternoon's Drive Time. Right, best years of our lives certainly could be the best moment of someone's life coming up, because all week we've been offering you the opportunity to win £700,000 tax-free paid straight into your account. 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She's about to make that call. You ready? Fingers crossed. Let's do it. Make me a
1: winner! With Nation Player. 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
2: Hello?
1: Hello. Thank goodness you've picked up your phone. My name's Gemma Atkinson.
2: Stop it.
1: You stop it.
2: Are you joking?
1: You stop it with all that cash that's coming to you. Congrats, you've won £700,000.
2: Oh, my God. I'm genuinely going to throw up.
1: What's your name?
2: David.
1: David. Congrats, David. How are you feeling?
2: I don't know whether to cry. I'm sorry, I was just telling my dad. Oh, my God. Thank you.
1: What's your partner called?
2: Chris. I am flabbergasted. I want to scream.
1: Oh, scream away. You've got the cash will be with you in an hour.
2: That is incredible.
1: What are you going to spend the money on? Why did you enter in the first place?
2: I want to say something really silly, like a fancy holiday, but it's probably going to be something really adult, like a house, a new car.
1: Yeah, the basic stuff.
2: Things. Yeah. Oh, my gosh.
1: What do you both do, David?
2: So I work for a cinema chain as a trainer. So I design and deliver training workshops for Matt, and my other half works for the NHS.
1: Oh, brilliant. And how's your weekend going to change now you know you've won? Are you going to go out and celebrate? Are you going to keep it quiet and have a chilled one? Who, you know, what are you going to do?
2: We're helping some friends on the allotment, so I think we're still... I think we're still tied into doing some planting.
1: Oh, well, either way, you can plant knowing that you've got all that cash, so I'm sure it'll be fun anyway.
2: It will. Maybe a bottle of champagne whilst we're planting the carrots.
1: Yeah, why not? Well, that's it. Congratulations to David and Chris, another happy customer on Make Me A Winner. Of course, we go again, though. So if you missed out this week, do not worry. Keep listening to find out how next week you can win a life-changing £725,000.

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8: The top stories this hour. G7 leaders have agreed to release up to 100 million barrels of oil within 4 months to help bring down diesel prices. The urgent meeting came after Donald Trump said he might ask European countries to release their reserves as he considers banning US fuel exports. Wales's First Minister has taken a swipe at Andy Burnham during Plaid Cymru's party conference. Rhiannon Bwriadh said he was initially hopeful for devolution of more powers, but was now less optimistic, and has written to the Prime Minister.
9: A Welsh First Minister invites the UK government to genuinely treat Wales not as a region of England, but as a nation in its own rights.
8: Two teenagers have been jailed for 10 years for their role in an arson attack at an Indian restaurant in East London, which saw customers set on fire. And England manager Thomas Tuchel says the Manchester City players in his squad are focused on tomorrow's game against Croatia. City have launched an appeal after being found guilty of breaching financial rules.
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8: Rain moving into central England and Wales overnight, turning showery tomorrow. Scotland seeing rain tomorrow too. That's the latest. I'm Kat Wright.
0: It's the decade where icons were made.
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14: 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Evening, I'm Sean Goldsmith, and welcome to Nation 80's Evening Show. I'm with you until 10 o'clock tonight.

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0: The world was devastated when Weller said the Jam was splitting in 1982. What he didn't say at the time, of course, is he had the Style Council up his sleeve all the time. That is Shout to the Top on Nation 80s. Got China Crisis on the way soon, and that Black Box song that borrowed somebody else's song but forgot to ask them.
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0: Jokeboxers just got lucky here on the Nation 80s, part of the best variety of 80s hits, and we are the fastest growing 80s station across the UK. I'm Sean Goldsmith, and this is Friday Evening Show, and you're very welcome to it. I hope you're staying around a little bit longer. I really hope you are. The music is just phenomenal, as always. There's Huey Lewis soon, and also the first single from the Appleby Sisters.
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0: release that one by the Pointer Sisters that has been forgotten. We have more of those forgotten 80s songs, by the way. Sunday night with David Francis here on Nation 80s. Ones that are even more forgotten than that. Our weekend sounds amazing. Kicks off tomorrow with Roberto on The Breakfast Show. We've got the request shows with Dean Martin as well, both days. And then David Francis with Forgotten 80s, Sunday night at 6. Make me a
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4: The top stories this hour. Buckingham Palace says King Charles won't shy away from talking about the transatlantic slave trade on his upcoming visit to the Caribbean later this month. The spokesperson has made it clear his visit will address what's described as the darkest days of Britain's past. Countries in the G7 have agreed to release 100 million barrels of oil from their reserves over 4 months. It's to try to control spiralling fuel costs triggered by the war in Iran. Average diesel prices at the pump have broken the £2 per litre mark for the first time. A former church leader has been found guilty of further sexual offences, including rape, after previously being convicted of 17 counts of indecent assault. 69-year-old Christopher Brain used to be in charge of a group in Sheffield in the 1980s and 90s. And Manchester City have confirmed they're appealing the guilty ruling that they seriously breached the Premier League's financial rules. An independent panel found the club used sham contracts to inflate revenues and reduce costs. City insists they did nothing wrong.
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4: Rain moving into central England and Wales overnight, turning showery tomorrow. Scotland seeing rain tomorrow too. That's the latest. I'm Kat Wright.
0: It's the decade where icons were made.
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11: Bruce Springsteen on the way soon with Cover Me. Firstly, this ABC and The Look of Love. Love the bit about three quarters of the way through where Martin Fry just has a chat with us. Ah, they say one day I'll find true love, etc. This is Nation 80s. Enjoy.

0: 1988 and 1989, two great years for dance music, weren't they? Inner City, big part of it. That's Big Fun. Good Life also was a big hit for them in 89. This is Nation 80s. Oh, yeah, there were so many. Thinking Beatmasters, Rock the House. Do you remember Two Men, a Drum Machine and a Trumpet? I can't remember what that... Oh, I think it was called Tired of Being Pushed Around. That was basically the Fine Young Cannibals just doing a bit of a side project. There was also S Express, of course. There was Cold Cut and Lisa Stansfield. Oh, some brilliant dance music. 88 and 89. Totally ruled for dance.
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the best titled band on the show tonight. There's Martha and the Muffins. I don't know the story how they became that. I would love to know it. Maybe I should research it and then share it with you. I'll do that over the weekend. Expect more news on that next week. Sean Goldsmith here on Nation 80s. Before that, Steve Winwood, High Love. Did you know that Chaka Khan was on backing vocals on that? Next time you hear it, listen carefully. You'll certainly hear her. Some good early 80s disco on the way from Earth, Wind & Fire. And this guy, he's got the world's most soulful voice. Here's Paul Young, and Everything Must Change on Nation 80s.

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0: 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We are playing the best variety of 80s hits. And it's Sean Goldsmith here with you on this Friday night. Right, lines have been reset and we go again. Make me a
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1: 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When I woke up, I thought you were dead.
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0: This was from the Coca-Cola advert, wasn't it? There was Michael Jackson that did the Pepsi one and Robin Beck did the Coca-Cola one. That is first time here on Nation 80s, and it's Sean Goldsmith with you until 10 o'clock tonight. And then we cross over to the 80s party DJ booth. Of course, no chilled on a Friday night because it's the weekend. We ramp it up a bit, so the 80s party is on the way. And in fact, to get us ready for it, an actual good one that you might hear again later, who knows, by Bon Jovi next.
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rousing anthem from 1986. Bon Jovi, Living on a Prayer, here on Nation 80s. That's rousing, not arousing. You know, it's good, but it's not that good. Here's Fleetwood Mac.

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13: Just gone 8 o'clock this Friday night. I'm Sean Goldsmith here on Nation 80s with tonight's evening show. It's already the 2nd of October. Goodness, we are flying through the month. Maybe a bit early for that, Sean. Here's a British icon, a national institute. Here's Phil Collins, Cecilio on Nation 80s.

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0: You see, a lot of 80s radio stations will stay clear of this. But we love it. If we don't get a cheesy song on every now and again, then how can we properly represent the 80s? Tight Fit has to be played. We play The Lion Sleeps Tonight at times, and there's Fantasy Island here on Nation 80s. Brilliant. That's right, some disco from the early 80s next from Odyssey and also Paul Simon.
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One of those must-have albums at the bottom of your stack stereo system in the mid-80s. And that was the first song from it, You Can Call Me Al. It is Paul Simon here on Nation 80s. I'm Sean Goldsmith. Many of the big names are already planning tours for next year. And here's a band who have already got some dates in for later in 2027. I think it's May, if memory serves me right. And they are celebrating 40 years of their debut album, Raintown. Yeah, next year is going to be the 40th anniversary, so they're taking it on tour to celebrate. Ironically, this song isn't from that album, it's from the one that came after. But still a very good song. Here's Wages Day, Deacon Blue at Nation 80s.

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Oh! I can't get you out of my head. 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

0: Aha, Cry Wolf on Nation 80s. We are playing the best variety of 80s hits. In fact, we are the fastest growing 80s station across the UK. And I thank you very much for doing that. Take us into the weekend, by the way. We've got loads of great shows, including Roberto waking us up again tomorrow at 6. We've got the request shows with Dean Martin both days of the weekend, and also Forgotten 80s with David Francis Sunday night at 6. That is always worth a listen. 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

me until 10 o'clock tonight here on Nation 80s. Normally, of course, after 10 o'clock, it's Chilled 80s with Mark Franklin. But not on a Friday. It's all about the 80s party. That kicks off in an hour and 10 minutes or so. Here's Bryan Adams now. This is such a good song. Wasn't the biggest hit, but this is one of those songs that needs playing loud, especially if you're out driving. I think they call this a good radio song. And I sort of see what they mean. Sounds great on the radio.

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0: the radio station that does love a good Howard Jones song. This is Nation 80s. Like to get to know you well? It is Howard Jones. It is Sean Goldsmith here. Tomorrow morning, Roberto's here again with The Breakfast Show. Then, of course, through the weekend, don't miss the request shows. A chance for you to get your favourite 80s tunes on. And also, Forgotten 80s, Sunday night at 6 with David Francis. Always worth a listen, that one.
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When we say we play the best variety of 80s hits, it is what we do here on Nation 80s. Right, in the last 10 minutes or so, Under Pressure, Queen and David Bowie, one of the greatest duos, if not the greatest duo. Then there's Prince, Raspberry Beret. We Are Detectives, the Thompson Twins. How good is this radio station? And now this, one you don't hear too often from the Pretenders. This is Talk of the Town on Nation 80s.

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1: I will not have a word said against Chrissy Hynde. So good. Great songwriter, amazing singer. That is Talk of the Town, The Pretenders, here on Nation 80s. On the way next, a song from 1987 from a film that I'm sure you've seen, Crocodile Dundee. Hey there, you with a sad face, come up to my place and live it up.
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0: Jack and Diane. John Cougar Mellencamp on Virgin Radio 80s. Who sang that song? Was it Johnny and Mary? Sure, that was an 80s song, but who sang that? Can you remember? I'm not going to cheat. I'm going to sit here and think about it. Make me a
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0: Gary in Weymouth, thank you for that. Just WhatsApp me. I just asked who sang Johnny and Mary? And Gary says it was Robert Palmer, Sean. Yeah, I knew that.
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fastest growing 80s station across the UK is this one. This is Nation 80s. Hello, I'm Sean Goldsmith. Thank you so much for listening on this Friday night. And thank you if you've tuned in to any of the evening shows through the week. I'll be back with you on Monday, 6 o'clock, straight after Dr. Fox. And on the way next, as it's Friday night, no chilled 80s on a Friday. We ramp it up. That's what we do. It's the 80s party next.

0: 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He couldn't be bothered with the hassle.
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